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And what's with the frown? 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

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Pump up the volume. The people listening should be 6 to 8 feet from the speaker. Remember, once the volume control is set, pump up the volume. Do not readjust. Do not readjust. 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If you have not completed the adjustment, pump up the volume. Replay this band until you.

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It will soon pass, whatever it is. 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
1: 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Science does more. 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

now as I grew older, this burning desire became so strong that I bought me a ticket to fly over. And then I found you, and we fell in eternal love right from the beginning. Stars falling down from the sleepy lagoon, palms swaying under the moon, and we're swimming out into the calm crystal sea. In that fateful night, I thought to myself, I'll do everything I can, save up every dime, and one day I'll return.

diamonds are a girl's best friend. Kiss may be grand, but it won't pay the rental on your humble flask.

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There may come a time when a hard-boiled employer thinks you're awful nice,